that mama, she got it sticking in the cameraman. 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And he's up there, what's that? Hawaiian or

yes. The bad times in life is like a telephone. You never know when it's a go ring. 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